0: Carly Rae Jepsen, Don't Leave Me on the Dance Floor from her new album Day and Night. She's just put that out, but she's also working on a Broadway adaptation of a 90s teen movie. We'll talk about that after the break here on World Cafe.
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XP, and a proud Jersey boy, Jack Antonoff, and his band Bleachers from the record that came out earlier this year. And Jack actually joined us, if you remember.

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